Hey, hey, hey, come on in. Welcome to the Fringe Factory. I'm DJ Vicky V. You are now tuned in and turned on to the Fringe Factory radio show here on WFMU Rock and Soul Radio. Big thanks to my sister, Terry T, for letting me take over here on the stream waves. I got 2 hours of wild and crazy 60s and 70s rock and roll, primarily 60s and 70s. I might throw in some new stuff. I'll be here until 10 o'clock hour. You are going to go on a trip with me and my rock and roll time machine. Starting out with the Denims asking you to go on a trip with them in the year 1967. That song was called White Ship. All right, just getting it revved up here. Getting ready, getting my drink together. Cheers, everybody. I hope everyone had a great week. It's having a beautiful May 13th. It's a gorgeous day here in Atlanta, Georgia, where I'm situated. I'm going to head out to the sun, watch the sunset while I play you guys some tunes. All right, I'm going to get right into the music. I have a lot of stuff to play. I'm not going to do a lot of talking tonight. This is Tucky Buzzard coming out of the year 1971 with Heartbreaker. Check it out.

How are you? Been listening to the Fringe Factory Radio Show. I'm DJ Vicky V here on WFMU Rock and Soul Radio. I hope you've been enjoying that set. We're already 40 minutes in to my two-hour ride. I'm going to do a quick, very quick back and out to get back into the music. We heard one of my favorite hard psych bands. That was Euclid with off of their album Heavy Equipment. That song was called First Last Time. We also heard out of France, Triptyque, with If You Are in a Bad Mood, a little 70s heavy rock there. Speaking of 70s, St. Anthony's Fyra with Summer Fun. We got summer coming up fast here. They're a band out of New Jersey. I love summer. I can't wait for it to get here. Once you get over the heat, it's all about the party. We heard Boston Tea Party. Speaking of party, from Burbank, California, not from Boston. That was My Days. We also heard Andromeda off of their self-titled LP that was Turned to Dust. 20th Century Zoo in there with Rainbow off of their LP Thunder on a Clear Day. Funkadelic, gotta throw in some Funkadelic with Alice in My Fantasies. That one came off of the classic album Standing on the Verge of Getting It On. We heard Wicked Lady with Run the Night off of The Axeman Cometh. And at the top of the set, Tucky Buzzard with Heartbreaker, coming out in 1971. All right, we're going to stick it here in the 70s with American Dream. This is Raspberries out of Philadelphia. Check it out.

Edition turned up. I'm DJ Vicky V. I'm going to do a quick back announce. Tell you some of the bands that I played. That was Curtis Knight Zeus with The Devil Made Me Do It. A little funky glam out of 1973. Curtis Knight Zeus was originally from Harlem. We also heard I'd Be Delighted by Raw Material in there. Kim Fowley co-wrote the song before that by the Raz Band. That was Baby Make Love, a little proto-metal out of 1971. We also heard Zyar with I Really Do. Medenzion with No Need off of the album Tomorrow Blue. Got a little love in there. Everyone needs a little love in their life. That was Standout from 1970. We heard Chico Magnetic Band with Phantasm. And from 1970 out of Hawaii, Sweet Marie with Remember Mary. And at the top of that set, American Dream with the song Raspberries from 1970. All right, I got a little bit more time to play some more music, so that's what I'm going to do. So enjoy this next ride. We're going to start with a song by the High Fives, Did You Have to Rub It In? Check it out.

All right, folks, it is time for me to pull this rock and roll time machine into the garage and get you guys ready for the after party, which is Business Drunk Radio with Johnny St. Booze. So please stick around. He's going to take us to the midnight hour. Always a good time. I want to thank everyone that's been hanging out with me in the chat. Speaking of good times, wfmu.org/playlist/FY for just now tuning in. Come join us next week. Join in the party. Okay. I wound it down with some classic Gimme Shelter out of New Orleans. That was Mary Clayton. We also heard some Flamin' Groovies in there with Whiskey Woman. I don't have time to back announce all the songs, so just look at the playlist. All right, I'll be back next week. I'm here every Wednesday right after Terry T's Cherry Blossom Clinic and right before Business Drunk Radio, which is up next, and I will see you guys there. Vicky V, over and out. But before I go, one more song, The Master's Apprentices, ending it in the year 1971 with Caddy.

0: sell anybody on religion tonight. 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
2: I'm going to teach you to concentrate. Bring your attention to your hand hanging by your side. This is called being conscious of your hand. I want you to be very, very conscious of your hand.
3: Party people, I want everybody to do me a favor. Throw both hands in the air like this. Both hands in the air like this. Everybody, everybody. Now I want everybody to look at their hands. Look at their hands, right? Come on. Like this. Clap your hands. Come on. Clap your hands.
2: And if your mind wanders off, bring your attention back to your hand. Be very, very aware of this hand.
4: It's confusing, isn't it?

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I'm gonna take you there. I'm gonna take you there. And you too, I'm gonna take you there too. I'm gonna take you there. I'm gonna take you. I'm gonna take you. I'm gonna take you. I'm gonna take you. I'm gonna take you there. Before you count to one, two.

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I'm going to take you there before you can count to

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I need the help. And all it is because we're talking all about.

welcome to the show. This is Business Drunk Radio. I am Johnny St. Booze. This is WFMU Rock and Soul Stream. That's right, you're still here. You're on WFMU. You're not in church. But this is church. You may be asking yourself, what happened to my belligerently drunken rock and roll Wednesday night to midnight? But tonight, the Spirit has moved us, and we've gone to church in an extremely funky, sticky grooves of the gospel choirs and the soulful piano and the bass lines and everything involved with that. How long are we going to do it? I don't know. This is freeform radio. I'm going to see how much of this I've got. It may be the whole show. Maybe half the show. I've still got some tricks up my sleeve, though. All of this was largely began with a wager with a friend of mine that I couldn't lead off the show with Fred Hammond. And I did. We heard the double barrel bringing it to you of the heavy hitters in the gospel and the black gospel community of Fred Hammond and his Radical for Christ choir and legendary Pastor T.L. Barrett. They swapped out tunes. And then, of course, we brought it home with Mr. Leon Russell with his medley of I'll Take You There, Idol with the Golden Head, The Mighty Quinn, and something else. Let's see what we got in store. Hang in there. I think you'll have fun tonight. You need a little church to cleanse your soul, cleanse the palate. Let's see how funky we can get with this Business Drunk Radio.

coming up on that 1 hour mark. We filled up half the show with funky gospel music on tonight's episode. Let's talk about that before we talk about anything else. We let off with we're on my playlist. We led off with the Supreme Jubilees. Nice little record that Light in the Attic reissued a while back with It'll All Be Over. We heard from the Universal Togetherness Band with Ain't Gonna Cry. We heard from the Reverend George Moore Jr. with God Is Good. That one from a DJ Premium from the WFMU Pledge Marathon from my good buddy brother Kevin Nutt over at Sinner's Crossroads on his compilation. The Rance Allen Group with Make My Life Shine. Another hit from the Supreme Jubilees and Do You Believe? And then we started getting into some headier tunes. The Inner Groupie Psychotherapeutic Elastic Band with Floating. Blue Aquarius with a couple of live numbers. The Fifth Dimension with Aquarius. This is starting, at that point in the set, it was starting to get into maybe a little cult music. But you know, God is good all the time. And speaking of Brother Kevin Nutt, you know, when I came up there for the Pledge Marathon New York, you know, Ken had sent out a text, or not a text, like an email saying, no hard party liquor at the marathon this year. And I texted Kevin on the group chat, and it was like, you know, this does not abide with the Southerners, man. Like, they cannot just do that. I was like, we will take up the snakes and the serpents. Blood will not poison us. Will not poison us. We will be purified. I'm getting faded. Let's play more wild-ass gospel music. As much as we can.

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Now go.

and we're here heading into the 90-minute mark, and we're still having church. It's still Business Drunk Revival episode. Still drinking. We're still playing the good word. I didn't mention this before, but if you're on the message boards, on the ACU, if you need to drop in some prayer requests, some praise reports, if you've got a word to speak in tongues, please type that out on the boards. We will get that interpretation for you. Also, you know, if you feel bad saying this, for a donation to the station, we will bless the prayer shawl, and we will bless that in studio, and those prayers will go up on your behalf. Yes, Jesus. Thank you, Jesus. That was the Rolling Stones with Shine a Light from Exile on Main Street. We led off with the West Virginia Snake Handler Revival from Pastor Chris's congregation. You can find that on Bandcamp, that compilation. That was one called Don't Worry, It's Just a Snake Bite. What Has Happened to This Generation? And there's a funny comment on the Bandcamp page where it says, none of those players knew who the Cramps were, but that's who the Cramps were trying to play like. We heard another cut from Brother Kevin Nutt's WFMU DJ Premium from, I think, 2 years ago, called God Don't Like It by the Reverend Anderson Johnson on the Singing Preachers comp. We heard from Nick Cave and the Bad Seeds with a cover of an old gospel standard called Run to the City of Refuge. And Mr. Bob Dylan, a take from his Christian music days with a warning of the future, the groom still waiting at the altar. You know, there's a saying that goes, when, you know, gospel music starts getting played on what we would call in the faith secular radio stations down here in the South, that, you know, regardless of your religious affiliation, everybody can appreciate good music if it's good music, right? Like, you don't need to be saved or going to church to appreciate a good, soulful, black gospel tune. But I've found that to be a little bit hypocritical when it comes to music of, us say, the darker faiths, the more occult, the witchier, the, shall we say, satanic. And so the last half hour of this show is going out to all my brothers and sisters that have their church at midnight, all the dark faiths. This goes out to you. This is going to be controversial. I know it is. It's all right. It's Freeform Radio. It's WFMU. It's my show. Have a good night. And wake up sober. We'll be back next week.

Good evening, my night owls. This is your host, Owl Sun, soaring through the midnight ether and lighting up the airwaves on the Night Owl Show. We're coming to you live from the city that never sleeps, New York City, under a cloud-kissed sky with a cool temperature of 588 degrees F and a humidity of 83%. A perfect night for staying in and tuning into our nocturnal symphony. Whether you're winding down from the day's hustle or just beginning your nightly journey, let my voice be your guiding star through the velvet darkness. As we journey into the night, remember, it's not just about the destination, it's about the ride. So, sit back, relax, and let the magic of the night unfold. Welcome to the Night Owl Show, the place where nighttime is the right time, and every listener is a star. 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

We've just heard. The sky turns red. Wrote Omegas. Before that, Chain Smoking by Bob Seger and The Last Heard. 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

That was King of the Rumbling Spires by Tyrannosaurus Rex, and previous to that, Atsukun Arena I, The Mops. 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Now Procol Harum.

0: We've just heard Soul Vibrations by Dorothy Ashby. And before that, Soul Vibrations, Dorothy Ashby. And previous to that, Long Gone Geek, Procol Harum. Now Mekki Mark Men.
1: Do you know about freedom? 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

And he gathered them to a place called Armageddon. 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

0: That was Have It or Grab It or Go. 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Thus Trident Productions.
1: 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It's the hit sound, the hits of today, the hits of tomorrow.
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0: break them in two. 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
1: Okay, that's fine. Now from the top, 4B.
2: Like it so far? The Sons of Champlin. Three sounds, one group. Blackburn and Snow. You have their first single. What else can they do?

Another Side, a vitally new music based in the ancient holy rhythms of the East, shaped and formed by the artistry of Malachi.

And on a Sunday afternoon, live from Sausalito, the Don Scaletta Trio. The sound of Trident, winning product from San Francisco.

That was Hashish, Indian Pudding and Pipe. And now Bob Seger and The Last Herd.

That was Heavy Music, Part 2. Bob Seger and the Last Herd. And now Iron Butterfly.

That was My Mirage by Iron Butterfly. Now music originally di Ennio Morricone.

That was Beat N Degree 3 by Musica Originale di Ennio Morricone. Thus the fifth dimension.

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painless. I didn't know what happened. 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I tried to speak. Couldn't. 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But you wouldn't listen.

I see you waiting for me, summoning up the power of the light.

The Charge. TKOS on the album The Charge. Hymn for Teenagers by The Tornadoes. And previous to that, Jelly Roll Gum Drop by Reuben and the Jets. Presenting the Mothers of Invention.

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0: Hormel all meat wieners. 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

we've just heard. Let There Be More Light by Pink Floyd. Presenting Quicksilver Messenger Service.

We've just heard. Got a letter this morning by Lightning Hopkins. 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Presenting Sid Barrett.

0: Phoenix Sounds presents The Birds, Albert King, and A.B. 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Take the Pasadena Freeway to the end. Turn left one block, then turn right, and you're at the Rose Palace, 835 South Raymond in Pasadena. It'll be a gigantic concert with The Birds, Albert King, and A.B. Sky. That's the Rose Palace, May 16th and 17th in Pasadena.
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Kon-Tiki, The Shadows, and previous to that, Hunter's Fox, The Vandals. 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

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The seeds presenting small faces.

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Thus Randy Burns.

0: That was Susan, Your Mind's Got Wings, Randy Burns, thus Harry Harrison with The Scoundrels.
1: This is The Ensign, presented by the United States Army. And a happy howdy-do to you, Harry Harrison here, your host on The Ensign, where each day we talk to the nation's top recording stars, play their hit records, and talk to a young person who selects The Ensign for the day. Would you like to make that pick? It's very easy, you know. All we need to call you is your telephone number, so send it to The Ensign, Box 3435, Grand Central Post Office, New York, 10017. Good idea to tell us a good time to call you, too. So let's hear from you wherever you are. Today our call goes to Miami Beach, Florida, to Evie Kapp. Hello, Evie.
2: Hi.
1: Tell me, Evie, what record do you think could make it into the Ensign spot in town?
2: I think Up There by The Scoundrels.
1: You think that might make it, huh?
2: Uh-huh, because it has a good beat, and the kids down here like a record they can dance to, a record with a beat.
1: Well, Evie Kapp, my thanks for a rundown on the music scene in Miami Beach.
2: Thank you, Harry.
1: Those Scoundrels will be up shortly. Right now, the word for you fellas. If you're a recent college graduate, you've probably got your military obligation ahead of you. Why not fulfill it in the way that's going to do you the most good? As an officer in the U.S. Army, no matter what kind of career you plan, the leadership training and responsibility of an Army officer will be a valuable asset. You'll be marked as a man who can take charge of a situation and do whatever needs doing. A man who commands the respect of other men. You can earn your commission in the Army's Officer Candidate School. It's a tough course. They teach you a lot about making decisions and quite a bit about being a leader. Talk to your Army recruiting sergeant. He can get you into Officer Candidate School in today's Action Army. Here's that new one from The Scoundrels, Up There.

0: The Scoundrels, fellas. I think you've got a winner there. And welcome to the Inside.
1: How you doing?
2: Hi, Harry.
0: We'll start with you, Jimmy. How did you get this tag, Scoundrels?
1: We thought up of a name. We wanted to change the name of the Echoes, which we were originally. And we went through a long dictionary, you know, and trying to pick out names that we thought would fit the group. Mm-hmm. You see, we had a reputation of being kind of a scoundrel type of people, so when we came across the name, we thought it'd be just the perfect thing to put on us.
0: Do you think a clever name helps establish a group?
1: Well, no, not really. A group is, if a group's going to be anything, they have to have the talent to begin with, you know.
0: And right.
1: A name is catchy, yes. It's good to have a good name, but I don't think it makes the group necessarily. Because you come across a lot of groups like the Beatles. When I first heard the name, I laughed at it. And as you can see, the Beatles are the biggest thing in probably the history of the rock and roll. So there's a perfect example.
0: Well, you boys have the name and the talent. And it was good having you with us today. The Scoundrels.
2: Take it on, Harry.
0: The Inside was presented by the United States Army. And this is Harry Harrison reminding you that whatever career you wish for your future, if you qualify, you can get the world's finest training in today's Action Army.

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I can see it all on my window pane.

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You know, when it rain, I can't work.

Dolly Rocker. It's called Dolly Rocker. Sort of old make of dress. Well, months old, you know, that sort of thing.

We've just heard Dolly Rocker, Syd Barrett. Before that, Colors of Love by Sunlight. 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

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Renfo Orchestra from the album Northern Soul Fever 2B. 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And before that, Don't Make Waves by the Birds. 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

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And before that, First World of Bronze, Cro-Magnon, Thus the Art of Loving.

called Circus by the Art of Loving. 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

0: Don't put me out in the street. 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
1: I hold in my hand three letters from the stages of your fine, fine, super fine career.
0: And my best white shirts with a Mr. B collar laying all over the front lawn. 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
4: KHJ presents another exciting glimpse of a living legend in the making. The Summer of the Big Kahuna. The Big Kahuna's welcome at L.A. International Airport was gala indeed. The Boss Jocks broadcast the word of the Big Kahuna's arrival to all Los Angeles, and an excited throng gathered at Gate 82. Gary Mack, with many Tahitian dancers and drummers, assembled in front of the crowd inside the terminal building. The jet clipper touchdown. The passengers came toward the gate, constantly looking back over their shoulders. Then a feather-caped apparition electrified the audience as drums and dancers welcomed for the first time to Los Angeles in all his pristine glory, the Big Kahuna. Stay tuned to Boss Radio for another episode in the adventure.

That was. Later that night, the mothers of invention, presenting the strawberry alarm clock.

We've just heard "The World's on Fire," long version by the Strawberry Alarm Clock. Now Marlena Shaw.

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I've got a lot of great music for you this hour. Enjoy the electric sounds of artificial intelligence.

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This is the Bunny hopping at you on the WFMU Rock and Soul stream. Let's take a quick peek at the weather wheel for the Big Apple tonight. We've got clouds hanging low, and the thermometer is chilling at a cool 56 degrees with a humidity that's making it feel like you're in a misty mystery tour. So whether you're out cruising or cozy at home, keep it locked right here on WFMU for all the rock and soul you need to make this cloudy night feel just right. 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

You've just heard Big Sky, Mono, The Kinks, Mr. Rainbow, Steve Flynn, and previous to that, The Spinning Wheel, Mono, by Twice As Much. 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And previous to that, I've Seen to Dream, Harmony Grass, New York City, Mono, by The Mojo Men. 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It's 56 degrees in New York.

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This is the Bunny hopping in with your weather update on WFMU Rock and Soul Stream. As you shimmy through the NYC night, we've got clouds hovering above with a cool temp of 56 degrees. Humidity's high at 90%, so it's a bit sticky out there, but hey, nothing a little rock and soul can't make feel better. Keep it locked right here for all the hits that keep your spirits high, no matter the weather. Stay cool, cats and kittens.

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1: That was fun. 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

That was fun. 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

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I've got a lot of great music for you this hour. 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

Hey there, groovy listeners, this is the Bunny hopping at you on the WFMU Rock and Soul stream. Now, let's peek out the window this fine morning where the Big Apple is wrapped in a cozy blanket of fog. Yes, indeed, we're chillin' at 55 degrees with the humidity hugging us tight at 90%. So, keep your headlights low, your spirits high, and let the sweet sounds of rock and soul guide you through the mist. Stay tuned and stay cool, as I roll out more platters that matter right here on WFMU.

hot. Hope you're enjoying the Rock and Soul Bunny Show. You've just heard Good Thing, Keith Allison. Before that, I'm Not Your Steppin' Stone, demo, by Tommy Boyce and Bobby Hart. Youth and Experience by Doug Brown and The Omens on the album Friday at the Hideout. Previous to that, Put Yourself in My Place by Episode 6. 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

0: Hey there, groovy listeners, this is the bunny hopping at you on the WFMU Rock and Soul stream. Now, let's peek out the window this fine morning where the Big Apple is wrapped in a cozy blanket of fog. Yes, indeed, we're chillin' at 55 degrees with the humidity hugging us tight at 90%. So, keep your headlights low, your spirits high, and let the sweet sounds of rock and soul guide you through the mist. Stay tuned and stay cool, as I roll out more platters that matter right here on WFMU.
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That was fun. 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And previous to that, Louie Louie. The Kinks. And before that, M.O.Reen. Larry's Rebels. Previous to that, Fire Brigade. The Move. And before that, Mitchell's Department Store by The Exotics from the album Mitchell's Department Store. And before that, She's Too Familiar Now. Quadrangle, request lines are open at 516-654-4059. 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

0: It's 2:15. Oh, I must get a little hand put on that watch.
1: And the hits just keep on coming.
2: 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Come on.

0: Coming up, my boy.
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0: Have fun.
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3: Yeah?
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Go Home. The Transatlantics. Previous to that, Liar Liar by Los Sonadores on the album Algo Salvaje, Untamed 60s Beat and Garage Nuggets from Spain Volume 2. Previous to that, No Next Time by Bobby and Lori. Him or Me, What's It Gonna Be? TV Mix. Paul Revere and the Raiders. Friendly With You. Del Shannon from the album Del Shannon, Anthology 1961-1990 Disc 1. My Man Is a Mean Man, Sharon Jones and the Dap Kings from the album 2005 Daptone Records. 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

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I've got a lot of great music for you this hour. Enjoy the electric sounds of artificial intelligence.

All right, groovy listeners. This is the Bunny hopping in with your weather update on the WFMU Rock and Soul stream. If you're peeking out your windows this fine morning in NYC, you're seeing that thick blanket of fog wrapping around the city like a cozy, misty quilt. We're sitting cool at 56 degrees with the humidity hanging high at 89%, making it feel like you're walking through a cloud. So, keep your headlights dim and your radios loud as you cruise through the fog, and let the rock and soul stream keep your spirits high. Stay tuned, because I've got the platters that matter and the tunes to make your morning move. Keep it locked right here.

That was fun. Blue Turns to Grey by The Breakaways from the album Let's Take a Sea Cruise. Previous to that, Stephanie Knows Who. Love on the album Stephanie Knows Who. Guess We'll Fall in Love. Bobby Fuller. She's Not Just Anybody. Dover's on the album Pebbles, CD, 08, Southern California 01. Before that, Sacrifice. The Brimers. And previous to that, Goodbye Baby. Castaways. And previous to that, Pushin' Too Hard by The Seeds. And previous to that, Wing Ding by Joey D and The Starlighters. And previous to that, Funky Skull, Parts 1 and 2. Melvin Jackson. And previous to that, I Didn't Know What Time It Was. The Crampton Sisters, request lines are open at 516-654-4059. 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It's 56 degrees in New York. More music now.

Meet the most beautiful creature of the future, Barbarella. Jane Fonda is Barbarella. See Barbarella do her thing with the nice angel, with the black queen, with the hand-to-hand Romeo. See Barbarella do her thing in the deadly dollhouse, in the palace of pleasure, in the biting birdcage, in the chamber of dreams, and in the wild excessive machine. You find adventure beyond your imagination when you get lost in space with...

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You're tuned into the Rock and Soul stream with me, the Bunny, spinning the platters that matter on WFMU. Let's hop into your weather forecast for the Big Apple. We've got clouds rolling in over the city, with the mercury sitting cool at 56 degrees and humidity hugging us tight at 87%. 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

That was fun. We've just heard Watch Out by Dean Parrish from the album Watch Out. The James Hunter 6. And previous to that, Straight Home. Bo Dent Urie's. Previous to that, Hitchhike by the Rolling Stones. Before that, Haze Woman. Anon. Where is the Door? West Coast Branch. You can make a request at 516-654-4059. 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It's 56 degrees in New York. Now, back to the show.

That was fun. We've just heard It Hurts Too Much to Cry by H.B. Barnum from the album It Hurts Too Much to Cry. I'm Blue. The Shangri-Las. And previous to that, Shapes in My Mind by Keith Rell. Before that, Spell by The Outcasts from the album While I'm Here. And previous to that, Louise. Keith Allison. I Would Still Love You by The Elastic Band. 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

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I've got a lot of great music for you this hour. Enjoy the electric sounds of artificial intelligence.

Good morning, rock and soul lovers. This is your main man, the bunny, spinning the platters that matter right here on WFMU Rock and Soul Stream. Now, let's hop into the weather groove in the big city. We've got rain drizzling down on NYC this fine morning, with the mercury sitting at a cool 57 degrees. Humidity's high, at 85%, making it feel like you're walking through a misty soul ballad. So, keep that umbrella handy and maybe a slick tune in your heart to keep the spirits high. Stick with the bunny, and I'll keep the tunes rolling and the weather updates coming. Now, back to the music that makes your soul feel sunny, no matter the weather.

Hope you're enjoying the Rock and Soul Bunny Show. William White Light by White Light on the album Acid Dreams. And previous to that, Indefinite Inhibition. Merchants. You've Got to Forget Her by Lancers, the. And previous to that, Breaking Through the Wall, of Your Own Making. Talon Brothers. Before that, Wanted by Innkeepers, the. And previous to that, Hey Girl. Celts. And previous to that, Flower. Go Nuts. Before that, Song for Swingy, Metal Single, by Paul Revere and the Raiders. Did you know you can make a request at 516-654-4059? 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

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You're tuned into the Rock and Soul stream on WFMU with me, the Bunny, spinning the platters that matter. Let's hop right into today's weather scoop.

for NYC. We've got a rainy day on our paws, folks, with the mercury sitting at a cool 57 F. Humidity's high at 84%, making it a perfect day to stay inside and rock out to some tunes. Keep that umbrella close and that radio closer, because we've got all the hits to keep your spirits high, rain or shine. Stay tuned, the music is just getting started here on WFMU.

0: of the rut and back in the groove. That's what happens when you make it Pepsi-Cola. Thirst is out, because Pepsi cools it fast. Taste is in, right on target. Hey, everybody, always ask for Pepsi-Cola. You're in the Pepsi generation.
1: Yeah!

Hi. Hope you're enjoying the Rock and Soul Bunny Show. We've just heard the Oogum Boogum song, Brenton Wood, El Paso Rocks by Bobby Fuller, and before that, Julie by Bobby Fuller 4, and previous to that, California My Way by the Fifth Dimension. Previous to that, Gonna Fall in Love Again by Brian Hyland. 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It's 57 degrees in New York. Now, back to the music.

out of the rut and back in the groove. That's what happens when you make it Pepsi-Cola. Thirst is out, because Pepsi cools it fast. Taste is in, right on target. Hey, everybody, always ask for Pepsi-Cola. You're in the Pepsi generation. Yeah!

Hi. Hope you're enjoying the Rock and Soul Bunny Show. You're My Baby by Panix, duh. And previous to that, Busybody, the Jolly Green Giant. And before that, Laugh at Me Sonny Bono from the album Interviews. Stupid Girl Mono by the Rolling Stones. Previous to that, I'm a Loner by the JVs. And previous to that, I Need Your Loving. Ronnie Jones with the Nighttimers from the album The Mod Scene. Did you know you can make a request at 516-654-4059? 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It's 57 degrees in New York. Now, back to the show.

Our scripture tonight gives us the subject, what's your brand? What's your brand? We live today in a world where people just strive off of brands. Amen. People like various types of brands or commodities of different things. Amen. Some folk like Ivory soap. Amen. While others like Zest soap. You can say amen tonight. Some folk like, amen, Camel cigarettes. While other folk like Coos. What's your brand tonight? Some folk like Maxwell House coffee. While other folk like Sanka coffee. Oh, we need an amen. Amen. Some

I could go to God in prayer. True love, divine. Gospel Choir of Montgomery, Alabama. That was recorded live in 1993 Alabama Folklife Festival in Montgomery. And I could go to God in prayer, of course, the choir classic, in a fine rendition. We also heard the great Roberta Martin singers Walk On by Faith. Yes, indeed, which we try to do each and every week here on Sinner's Crossroads on WFMU. You are tuned to and the program Sinner's Crossroads. And we will be with you for the next 50 minutes or so for some amazing gospel music, as we are every week. My name is Kevin Nutt, your host, inviting you, the listener, to join us on our chat board, message board, hallelujah board, at WFMU.org. We'll also have relevant illustrations and more information on each and every song posted there. You can just read along in fellowship. Yes, indeed. Now it's time to go to Studio B with Brother Isaiah Owens.

0: one of the youngest angels, directing this tape as he plays. One day you may hear the angels singing it along with Mr. Taylor. We get to prepare if they want to, if they can. Now we're going to wait just a little while to hear what we got here and see this was happening. Sergeant Smith, your vacational representative. This is Sergeant Smith again. I'm coming to you this morning between 5 and 6 o'clock on this 28th day of January 1994. I'm getting ready for Mr. Taylor to do something he's been had a lot of requests for. I'm going to big mama. Madam McKay, I'm going to let her come on now and present what he's fixing to do. Nick Boss, you here. Madam McKay. Hello. How you all this morning? Yes, we... excuse me, please. We woke up this morning with a mind that stayed on Jesus. Many people have been asking for Mr. Tillis to put a prayer on the tape without music. I get they don't figure he can pray, but he can. You know, Mr. Tillis used to come up praying a long time ago when in the Baptist and Methodist churches, they sit a chair out there, and everyone who were ready to pray would go to that chair and pray. He was among them that did that. So we're going to now let Bishop Tillis come before you with the prayer. He's going to pray for you this morning.
1: Good morning. This is Bishop Tillis.

The very first record recorded by the Staple Singers in 1951, I think I had that right, in the living room of their apartment in Chicago. Hence the somewhat challenging audio level of that recording. These are they. Yes, indeed. Here on Sinner's Crossroads on WFMU. Thank you for sticking with us through that set that we started off with Isaiah Owens, You Without Sin Cast the First Stone. Hallelujah. Yes. Love it. And then for the next 10 minutes or so, we heard from a cassette made by Bishop Perry Tillis in 1994 in Samson, Alabama. And what is going on there is that Perry Tillis, guitarist and vocalist, would record

church sermons or church services by himself in the parlor of his front of his house, and he would channel angels, as he called them, that would speak and pray throughout the service and the songs, mainly because there was no one else there. He had no physical congregation, so the angels came to him and through him. Hence the technical shortcomings of the cassette recorded by Attilus himself. We heard it won't be very long till I see Jesus, but as Attilus tells us, it was sung by Psychic Smith. Sometimes it sounds like Sergeant Smith, but I think it's Psychic Smith. And Madam McKay with the prayer. Bishop Perry Tillis and his church service of the mind, if you will. And we ended the set, of course, with the Staple Singers. These are they. These are they. They is a Sinner's Crossroads Gospel broadcast on WFMU. My name is Kevin Nutt. Taking a break at the bottom of the hour as we do every week, and we also, every week, just about say greetings. Reverend Creighton in Boston, Massachusetts, and in Chicago, Illinois, Brother Richard and Brother Ray Ray. He might not be on the archives. He might, I'll have to check. He might be on the message board. Hallelujah. Yes, indeed. Well, for sticking with us through that challenging first set, we're going to hit the gospel hit parade, the Sinner's Crossroads hit parade in this next set. As we go to the as we climb to the top of the hour, oh, we'll get there fast. Spirit of St. James, any way you bless me, Lord, is what we'll hear first. Brothers and sisters and beloved, here on Sinner's Crossroads on WFMU.

giving honor to God once again. I'm glad to be here with my good friend, Reverend Isaiah. You know, friends, that B2000 is still the reason I still come down here to see my good friend, Reverend Isaiah. But, you know, when I first came to see Reverend Isaiah, I was thinking about how I needed help then. And he told me just to write down the problem that I had and just to throw it in the water. And along with the paper disappearing, my problems disappeared.

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I can fix the master of the woods up for you. And you take it and you boil it. And then you put a cup full in your bath water. You're talking about luck and washing off the bad spirits and the jinx. That master, ask your grandmother. She don't know about that master of the woods. Ask some of the old folks about the master of the woods and that High John the Conqueror. Now that High John the Conqueror, oh my God. You know, I put it in that lodestone package, both the master of the woods and the High John the Conqueror. I put it together in the lodestone package. And my friend, you're talking about winning. People are winning. People are successful. People are saying that they hit it, bingo. They are showing me the slips when they come back from the casino. What do you think about this? I didn't know it would win like this. They are telling me, I didn't think my relationship would be this better. And you there in school can't pass that test. Seems like it's hard to concentrate. My friends, come get the smart pill.

I don't know how many times I've played that song over the years. One of my all-time favorite gospel records, The Mighty Sons, and their beautiful, haunting version of Stand By Me. Here on Sinner's Crossroads Gospel Broadcast on WFMU. As folks gather their things, their hymn books, their Bibles, and their whatnots, purses, and slowly file out of the sanctuary, it always gives us time to tell you who you just heard. We'll start at the top, Spirit of St. James, Any Way You Bless Me, Lord. Swanee Quintet, one of their great ones, Come On To This Altar, It's Gonna Rain. We are the Christian Heirs, Let It Shine. Southern Larks, Come By Here, oh yeah. Sister Rosetta Tharpe at 1 minute and 40 seconds, I'm sorry, it wasn't That's All, it was That's All two times. My apologies. And the Mighty Sons, Stand By Me. Stand by us. Stand by WFMU. You can do it, brothers and sisters and beloved. Thank you for tuning in this evening. Thanks to the Mighty Gospel Friends, Brother Eli, all gospel friends everywhere. My name is Kevin Nutt, and you've been tuned to listener supported in free form WFMU, East Orange, WMFU, Mount Hope in New York City and Rockland County at 91.9 FM, and online at the WFMU.org. Brothers and sisters and beloved, my name is Kevin Nutt. 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Yes, we beseech you, and we will see you next week.

Hello, good people. It's PJ. And you're listening to Time Out with PJ right here on the Rock and Soul Radio Stream, WFMU. Good morning. How are you? I hope you're doing well. Well, I am here with my fluffy co-host. Her name is Mabel. Say hi, Mabes. Yeah, we are together. It's been a while since we've been together in front of the microphone. And as you know, we pretend like we are broadcasting to you live, when in fact it is all pre-recorded. And today is no different. In fact, right now, I am with Lolo, and we are in line at the world-famous Radio City Music Hall, and we are about to enter the doors so we can witness our son Jack's graduation from College School of Visual Arts. Congratulations to Jack. We're very excited about it. I won't know how often I'll be able to hop onto the live chat room, which I encourage all of you to do. It's a great group of people. But yeah, I might not be able to do that because I'll be too busy listening to the president of the school, the keynote speakers, and just paying attention, being present at Jack's graduation. I might hop on occasionally, though, in case there's like a boring speaker or something like that. I might say something. I might pop in. But anyways, while we are doing that, the one and only Scott from Boston will be APing, and I'd appreciate it if you all behave for him. He's got a great show every Saturday from 4 to 6 p.m. called Take Another Hit with Scott from Boston. If you haven't heard it, do yourself a favor. Hop on, listen. You will be so glad you did. That is the truth. Thank you again, Scott. We really appreciate it. Yeah, so as always, Mabel has been pulling together music for the show, and today she found a great one that we're going to start it with called Boku Jack from Louis Armstrong and his Hot Five. Today is drummer Zuddy Singleton's birthday, and we thought we'd play this tune because it's called Boku Jack. And what does Boku stand for? I know it's spelled differently here, but Boku is a French word for a lot, right? And if you ask me, the world needs a lot of Jack. More of it. More Jack. Let's hear it. Thank you, Mabel. Thanks for listening, everybody. Time out with PJ.

It's not a matter of how well can you make a movie. It's how well can you make it under the circumstances. Because there's always circumstances. And you cannot use that as an excuse. You can't put a title card at the head of the movie and say, well, we had a really bad problem. You know, the actor got sick and it rained this day and we had a hurricane and the cameras broke down. You can't do that. You simply have to show them the movie. And it's got to work. And there are no excuses. And so you really have to focus on what you're doing and just plow ahead no matter what the hurdles are thrown in front of you.

Hey, we are back. Hello, everyone. You're listening to Time Out with PJ. We are very happy to be talking to you right now. Yeah, we just heard our very first set, and we started it with Louis Armstrong and his Hot Five performing Boku Jack. And again, let me wish drummer Zuddy Singleton a very happy birthday, born on this date in 1898 in Bunky, Louisiana. Following that, we heard the Long Riders, Looking for Lewis and Clark. And did you know in 1804, Lewis and Clark set out from St. Louis to the Pacific on this very day? Yes, they did. They were commissioned by President Jefferson. Yes. After that, we heard a newer song that came out in 2025 from Major Stars, their song Blackout. Following that, we heard the Rascals, Love is a Beautiful Thing. And we are celebrating Gene Cornish's birthday, bassist and vocalist of the Rascals, born on this date, 1944, in Ottawa, Ontario. What do you know, then? We heard a nice clip from George Lucas. We thought we should play some, you know, kind of like commencement-worthy audio clips of some of our birthday celebrants today. Yes, George gave us fine advice. He was talking about movies, but it can go beyond that, right? Born this date, happy birthday, George, 1944, Modesto, California. And, speaking of good advice, J.B. Lenoir, performing good advice to wrap up our set. Thank you very much, J.B. All right, hey, you know what time it is. It is time for Mabel's Mystery Set. Now, if you're not aware what that is, we invite all of the listeners to listen to this second set very closely and see if you can find a common thread that connects all the songs in some sort of specific way, right? Not going to go into it any further than that, but we've had a couple good rounds of this game, and you know who won last week? Yeah, Bob Tankenstein. Congratulations, Bob, for your guess, and we invite all of you to hop onto the live chat room and give us your guesses. There's no physical reward, but you will feel a sense of accomplishment that you've never felt, okay? So please join us. Let's hear it, Mabes.

Hey, we are back, and you have just heard our second set, better known as Mabel's Mystery Set. Hello, everybody. Welcome back. Did anyone guess correctly? Mabel, let us take a look. It's hard for us to look right now because we're in Radio City Music Hall, but Scott from Boston, can you help us out here? Do we have a winner? It looks like there may be something happening on the chat board. We will confirm later. Thank you, everybody, for giving us your good guesses. Let's tell you what you heard first, then we'll tell you the answer, all right? We started it with Iron and Wine, Grace for Saints and Ramblers, which led us to Jesse Wells and his song Domestic Error. Nina Simone followed with I'm Back Home. The Everly Brothers brought us Amanda Ruth, and that was recorded in the 80s, and I'm glad I stumbled on that. Little Jimmy Dickens finished it up with Sleepin' at the Foot of the Bed. Yes, that makes for a very good set, Mabel, thank you. And let us reveal the answer to Mabel's mystery set, people. Biscuits. That's right. Today is National Buttermilk Biscuit Day. Happy Biscuit Day to all who celebrate. We thought it would be a good idea to make biscuits our mystery word that you were searching for today. Yes, hope you enjoyed it. You know, after graduation, we may take Jack out to dinner, and who knows, maybe it'll be a biscuit. Let's hope there's a biscuit in our future. All right, we've got some more music in store for us. More birthday celebrants that provide us with their thoughts, inspiring us to be better people. And more of that, just, you know, hanging out with us. We like that, too. Okay, let's listen.

yeah, I'd say just always like follow your instincts, your gut instincts, and really listen to your heart. Even though that does sound cheesy, it's totally true.

All right. Hey, we are back. Thank you for listening, everybody. This is Time Out with PJ. Hope everybody's having a good day. That goes to all you fine people listening on the archives as well. We appreciate it. Right, Mabes? All right. Hey, we started that set off with Talking Heads, an alternate version of Cities, which I absolutely love, off of Fear of Music. Happy birthday, David Byrne, born on this date, 1952, in Dumbarton, Scotland. One of my favorites, and I'd love to see him perform. He's been out there the last couple of years, and the shows look pretty amazing, so I got to check him out. Right after that, we heard an inspirational audio clip from Miranda Cosgrove. Yes, you may remember her as iCarly from the Nickelodeon show way back when. And also, she was great in School of Rock, and I'm sure she's been in a lot of other stuff. But thank you. It is her birthday, born on this date, 1993, in Los Angeles, California. Miranda was worried about being a little cheesy, so we added an extra layer of cheese with Mrs. Miller performing a Lover's Concerto. And on this date in 1966, that very song hit number 95 in the charts. That's as high as it went, and I'm surprised it didn't go higher. It's a beautiful, beautiful number. And following that, we heard composer Alvin Lucier and his Moody Still Lives One Sunlight Diamond. Yes, happy birthday, Alvin. Born on this date, 1931, Nashua, New Hampshire. Which led us right into a kind of nice transition into Stone Temple Pilots, Vaseline. One of my favorite songs of theirs. And did you people know that in 1878, Vaseline was granted a patent on this very day? Well, now we all know it, and we can use that information to our benefit. Yes, following that, we heard Ben Burney, Ain't She Sweet. And in 1927, that tune hit number one on the singles chart. Ben Burney was a happy man back then. Yes, all right. Hey, that was pretty good, right? There's more to come. But first, it is time in the show where I throw out a topic for discussion on the chat room. We were talking about Radio City Music Hall earlier, and I thought, hey, that might be a good topic. Who here has been to the Radio City Music Hall? Have you seen any good shows there? Any interesting experiences there? Did you meet one of the Rockettes? Did you ever perform on stage there? Let's hear what you've got. The first time there, my parents had to shield our eyes on the way to the show because there were so many peep shows. That's what I remember. I don't remember the actual show. All right, let's listen to a song that mentions this particular venue.

0: Time out with PJ. You're on the air.
1: Hi, PJ. It's Jack, your son. Don't you know we're at graduation?
0: Well, Jack, are you allowed to have a phone when you're up on stage like this?
1: I have it in my cap. They can't see it.
0: Very good. My goodness, this is exciting. Jack, congratulations on your... I'll have to whisper, keep it down to not disturb the rest of the graduates, but congratulations on your graduation. I'm very proud of you. We're all very proud of you. How are you enjoying it up on stage right now?
1: It's really fun. It's a cool place to graduate.
0: You know, do you recall when you were little, we took you to the Christmas Spectacular there? Do you have any memory of that?
1: Not at all. None.
0: Not one little bit of
1: nope.
0: I mean, it was so long ago, I barely remember it. But we did take you to see the Rockettes, and it was like I remember there was a big city bus that twirled around the stage, like the double-decker bus. And Santa Claus, of course, came at the end, and you were very, very happy about it. But we did see something fairly recently, about a year ago. We saw...
1: Ringo.
0: Now, tell me your impression.
1: It was fun. I liked that it was an older audience. No one was standing, and I was the youngest person there.
0: You were the youngest person. But he put on a good show, right?
1: He did. It was fun.
0: You saw a living legend, a Beatle, for crying out loud. That's a beautiful thing. So you're on the same stage right now as Ringo.
1: Yeah.
0: Ringo Starr. So what I would, ask of you, and there's no pressure whatsoever, but I'd like to put this in your mind if I can. You're on a world-famous stage, right? And people sing and dance on that stage. Now, I'm not asking you to sing or dance out loud, but at some point during the ceremony, you should just hum or do something musical so you can say, yes, I've performed on the Radio City Music Hall stage. Can you do something like that for me?
1: I could do something like that.
0: See, that's not much to ask, right? But of course, you'll have to tell me later on what you end up doing. But if you have a song choice in mind, if you need any suggestions, I could offer them to you. But yes, I would love to see that. So who's talking at your graduation? Who's the guest speaker?
1: The artist Cause, which is kind of cool because one of my favorite teachers from this year taught him, and the artist still remembers my teacher, which is cool. This graduation will be much better than my high school graduation when we were standing out in the football field with zero shade for 2 hours. So I'm happy to be inside.
0: Oh my gosh, I remember that. It was brutally hot, brutally hot. Your cousin Lily's graduation was just as painfully hot outside. And the guest speaker...
1: It was longer.
0: The guest speaker was...
1: The creator of Shake Shack. And he talked about every moment in his life.
0: So the thing that we learned about that guy was don't get into a conversation with him because he'll tell you his whole life story.
1: Mm-hmm. Hopefully mine will be shorter.
0: Hopefully Cause is a man of few words. And
1: I think he might be.
0: And then any celebratory events after graduation that you're going to attend?
1: Well, the day after graduation, I'm helping a friend move. So
0: that's not celebratory at all.
1: But it'll be nice.
0: There better be a pizza at the end of that.
1: I think there might be. I think we deserve a pizza.
0: I think that's required by law in New York State. So, yes, make sure that happens. Well, Jack, we love you so much. We're very proud of you. And please sing a little something. It doesn't have to be loud. And we don't have to hear it. We don't have to hear it. But you just have to, even if it was like, as you walk up to the stage, that counts as performing, okay?
1: I will. All right, they're calling me up now. I have to go, PJ.
0: Oh, my gosh, okay.
1: My name, they're on the M's.
0: Okay.
1: Hi, Mom.
0: Good luck, Jack. Love you.
1: Bye. Love you.
0: Bye-bye. Ah, Mabel, that is your brother, Jack. He is up on stage right now in his cap and gown. He looks fantastic. He is about ready to graduate. Oh, thank you so much for calling us in the middle of the ceremony. We really appreciate it. It goes without saying, as a dad, I am incredibly proud. Ever since he was a young boy, he has been creative, always making stuff, drawing, sculpting things out of clay. The kid just loves to create, and he has grown to become an artist. I love seeing what he does, and I will leave you with some of his information, his website and his Insta page. I'll post it right up on the playlist. Check it out if you can. All right, some people might not know this, but Mabel has the ability to piece together a musical set based on the conversation that we just had. She's done it again, Mabel. I don't know how you do it. You deserve a certificate, too.

0: Hey, everybody, we are back, and we just heard a very nice set. Thank you, Mabel. In honor of our talented artist son, Jack, who is graduating today from art school, congratulations to you, sir, once again. Before we started the set, we heard Steely Dan and their song Bad Sneakers. Well, it happens to mention Radio City. Was it off of Katie Lied, Mabel? That's such a good record. All right. Yeah, we started that set with The Jam and their song Art School, and this was a demo version of that tune. Following that, Count Five brought us Double Decker Bus. The Lyrics gave us Who Cause It, and we played that in honor of Cause, the guest speaker. Cause caused it. Cause caused a great deal of excitement, right, Mabes? After that, we heard The Beatles. A live version, I think it's off of the first anthology, I Wanna Be Your Man. Toots and the Maytals provided us with Pomp and Pride. Eddie Cochran gave us Proud of You. And lastly, Elvis Costello and the Attractions, Different Finger off of Trust. And we played that because he mentions that he doesn't want to hear your whole life story. Just like the guy from Shake Shack. We don't want to hear it. All right, thank you very much, Mabel. You know how lucky we are to have Scott from Boston doing the AP duties today for us, right? We really are, and I feel it warrants another plug of his fantastic show, Take Another Hit with Scott from Boston. Saturdays from 4 to 6 p.m. on the Rock and Soul Radio stream. I'm telling you, you tune in to it, your mood might be good. But I'll tell you what, it's going to get better. No matter what mood you're in, the mood will improve by the end of the show, by the end of the listening experience. All right. Thank you again, Scott, for helping us out. All right, Mabel, the next member of this band is a birthday celebrant. He provides something, the je ne sais quoi, the oomph of the song. Let's hear it.
1: Take out the

You know, you ask an artist, why did you do this? Why did you paint this painting? Why did you make this movie? Why did you write this music? There's never any answer for it. It just, I just, something I have to do.

And everyone else too that's out there, no matter whatever job or business that you're doing, find that little, you know, special gift that you're given and apply it to the world, and don't really compare yourself. I mean, it's good to, you know, learn from other people, but you got to find that one thing within you that's special and apply it to life.

Hello, hello. We are back. This is PJ. You're listening to Time Out with PJ on the Rock and Soul Radio stream. Good morning. We started that set with the Coasters and their classic hit, Yakety Yak. Happy birthday to Will Dub Jones, born this date in 1928. He is the bass singer, the pivotal member of the band, born in Shreveport, Louisiana. Where would that song be without Will Dub Jones? I pose that question to you. After that, Simon Joyner gave us Robin Hood, and in 1938, The Adventures of Robin Hood premiered in theaters, and that starred Errol Flynn. Right after that, Robert Zemeckis, director of many of my favorite movies, gave us a little wisdom himself. He was born in 1952 on this day in Chicago, Illinois. The Robins gave us The Hatchet Man. After that, Thomas Dolby gave us She Blinded Me with Science. Science! In 1983, that single hit number 5 and is forever in our hearts. Rob Gronkowski, you New Englanders may know him as Gronk. It is his birthday as well, and he is spiking us with his wisdom, similar to a football. Yes, born on this day in 1989, Amherst, New Jersey. Happy birthday, Gronk. Dr. Henry Levine's Barefoot Dixieland Philharmonic and Sidney Bechet gave us Muskrat Ramble. It is Sidney's birthday, born in 1897 in New Orleans, Louisiana. I was just down there. I love it. And Vic Flick and John Edmund gave us Backlash. Oh, ho, ho. Vic Flick, born on this day, 1937, in Worcester Park, Surrey, England. Phenomenal. All right. Hey, it is that time when I sing the praises of the Rock and Soul Radio Stream's Thursday lineup, starting with Sinner's Crossroads with Kevin Nutt from 9 to 10 a.m. Time Out with PJ. Yeah, that's our show, Mabel. From 10 a.m. to 12 p.m. After that, Rock and Soul Bunny follows from 12 to 2 p.m. Then we've got Retro Obscuro with Kitschy Mama from 2 to 4 p.m. Guess who's back, Mabel? The Rock and Soul Bunny from 4 to 6 p.m. Mistress of a Thousand Moods with Jesse from 6 to 7 p.m. Crayons to Perfume with Glynis Girl Group Girl from 7 to 8 p.m. Rotations with the rotating cast of DJs from 8 to 9 p.m. And lastly, Nervous Boogie with Richard J. from 9 to 11 p.m. So good, you need to stay here, people. The Rock and Soul Radio Stream is what you need. There are no ifs, ands, or buts about it, people. Okay, here's our last set of music presented to you.

And what I sort of discovered is that it's a really great way to work in that chaotic environment, because you can often reach for things and not quite get them, and it's often in the grasping for something that a magical moment is produced. You don't have to get there. Do you know what I mean?

Mabel, Bob Steele used to play that song when I was a kid on the radio all the time before school. Oh, hello, everybody. We are back. We've just completed our last set, and we're going to wrap things up here on the show. Let me tell you what you heard. We started it with the Guess Who singing Miss Frizzy, and that was a leftover biscuit tune from our Mabel's Mystery set. I hope you enjoyed it. And Beatriz Ferreira gave us Paquina Danca by Jolie Braga Santos. And we wish Jolie a very happy birthday, born this date in 1924 in Lisbon, Portugal. Big Walter gave us Pack Fair and Square. And the tenor sax player Grady Gaines, born on this day in 1934, Waskin, Texas. Noel Achote gave us 20 Years After, arranged for guitar. That is the second time I've played Noel Achote, so that tells me something. After that, we heard Kate Blanchett giving us her wisdom. And she was born on this date in 1969, Melbourne, Victoria, Australia.

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Lots of soul music for you this hour. Enjoy the electric sounds of artificial intelligence.

Alright, all you cool cats and kittens tuned into the Rock and Soul stream on WFMU. This is your main man, the Bunny, hopping through your airwaves with a quick weather update to keep your afternoon groovy. As you step out into the Big Apple today, you'll find it's a cloudy scene with the mercury sitting pretty at 61 degrees. Humidity's hanging at 65%, so it's not too sticky, not too slick, just the right vibe for cruising or grooving through the city. Stay tuned to WFMU, where the beats are hot even when the weather's not. Keep rocking, keep souling, and let the good times roll.

That was fun. I can't do it, I just can't leave you. Eddie and Ernie on the album Eddie Kramer. Previous to that, Why Wonder by Echoes on the album Why Wonder. What Cha Gonna Do About It by Doris Troy on the album What Cha Gonna Do About It, and previous to that, How Long Do I Have to Wait for You by Sharon Jones and the Dap Kings on the album 2005 Daptone Records. 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

0: is the highlight of the
1: day. That was fun. A home in your heart. Solomon Burke. Previous to that, I Can't Do It, I Just Can't Leave You, by Eddie and Ernie on the album Eddie Kramer. Why Wonder by Echoes on the album Why Wonder. And previous to that, Whatcha Gonna Do About It by Doris Troy on the album Whatcha Gonna Do About It. Before that, How Long Do I Have to Wait for You, by Sharon Jones and the Dap Kings from the album 2005 Daptone Records. 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

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Lots of soul music for you this hour. Enjoy the electric sounds of artificial intelligence.

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This is the bunny, hopping right into your speakers from the Rock and Soul stream on WFMU. Let's take a quick look at the skies over the Big Apple. This fine afternoon, we're sitting under a blanket of clouds with the mercury hitting a smooth 62 degrees. Humidity's hanging at 64%, making it feel just right for a stroll through the city or maybe just kicking back with some sweet tunes. So, keep your radio dialed in, enjoy those cloudy vibes, and let the good times roll with more rock and soul coming your way. Stay tuned, folks.

Hope you're enjoying the Rock and Soul Bunny Show. The Girl Rated Triple X by LC Strong from the album The Girl Rated Triple X. Before that, That Old Neighborhood by Eric Williams on the album In the Naked City. Kick the Blanket. The Mighty Imperials. And before that, I'm Not Destined to Become a Loser by Ellington's on the album, I'm Not Destined to Become a Loser, You've Got to Love Your Baby. Ritha May by Elgin's on the album Ritha May, The Times We've Wasted. And before that, Play and Hide and Seek by Eddie Reagan on the album Play and Hide and Seek. And before that, You Got Me Eddie Ray from the album You Really Got Me. 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

Hey there, groovy listeners. This is the Bunny hopping at you on the WFMU Rock and Soul stream. We're spinning those platters that matter, but let's take a quick peek out the window. It's a cloudy day here in the heart of NYC, temperature holding steady at a cool 62 degrees with humidity at 61%. So while you're tapping those toes, you might want to keep that jacket handy if you're stepping out. Don't you go anywhere, though, we've got more rock and soul coming your way. Stay tuned, and stay groovy.

We've just heard A Hard Day's Night by Barcase and Get Away. Esquires from the album Get On Up and Get Away with the Esquires. Before that, Help Me Put Out the Flame In My Heart by Ernie Hines on the album Help Me Put Out the Flame In My Heart, A Better World for Everyone. Before that, I Need Your Loving, Ronnie Jones with the Nighttimers from the album The Mod Scene. And previous to that, Let Love Come Between Us, James and Bobby Purify from the album Sweet Baby James. And previous to that, I'm Falling in Love with You Baby, Little Joe Cook from the album Doodle Pickle, I'm Falling in Love with You Baby. 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It's 62 degrees in New York. Now, back to the show.

0: Gladys Knight and the Pips with that heavy beat, Coke after Coke.
1: Hope you're enjoying the Rock and Soul Bunny Show. I've Got a Girl, Who Looks Like a Queen, by lyrics from the album The Gold Wax Story Volume 3. Before that, Eloise, Hang On In There, by William Bell. And previous to that, Boston Monkey, Billy Butler on the album Best of Soul Time 1. And before that, Baby Baby Baby, Joyce Harris. And before that, She's Puttin' You On, United 4 on the album Groovin' at the Go-Go, the Heart Hon Collection. And before that, The Eagle Flies on Friday by Exceptions on the album The Eagle Flies on Friday. Did you know you can make a request at 516-654-4059? 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It's 63 degrees in New York. Now, back to the show.

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The program is almost on the air.

good afternoon there, folks. This is Kitty Mama. You are tuned to WFMU's Rock and Soul radio stream. Welcome to Retro Obscuro. We are here with yet another couple hours of the rarest records to play for you. Old favorites this week by Fabian, Little Willie John, The Marvelettes, and a twin spin by Rick Montgomery. Let's get her going. This first tune here is Anthony and the Sophomores doing Workout on Jamie Records from 1967. Turn it up.

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off in a Ford from Kokomo. 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
1: And away we go once again with American Bandstand staring at a blank curtain out from behind which will come an old friend. Ladies and gentlemen, Fabian! How do you do? Nice to see you. Make yourself at home.

This is Kitty Mommy. You're listening to the Rock and Soul Radio stream. This is Retro Obscuro. Thanks for joining me this fine Thursday. Still a little sick, a little under the weather, but I got some lozenges. I'm going to try to talk for you. We begin the show with Anthony and the Sophomores doing Workout on Jamie Records from 1967. Made the Cyclones with Give Me Love, a great B-side on Festival Records from 1961. And then the Rattles, a group out of Germany, doing Sunbeam at the Sky on Decca Records from 1964. We had a lovely instrumental by the Pythagoras, a real rare record there. Double Down Stomp on Surfline out of L.A. from 1962. Followed by Tiny Hill and his orchestra doing Hot Rod Race on Mercury from 1954. And then the Rockefellers, but Don't Torment Me, an A-side on Devere Records from 1958. We had a great one there by the Turbans. Bingo! B-I-N-G-O. On Herald Records from 1956. Just now we had Fabian as promised with Come On and Get Me on Chancellor Records from 1959. Thank you for tuning in. Coming up next, I got Gary U.S. Bonds and his tune, Where Did That Naughty Little Girl Go? Released on LeGrand Records in 1962, right here on Retro Obscuro. Retro.

0: Say, everybody.
1: Yeah.
0: It's time for a square dance. A very square dance.

0: I'd like you to meet my father.
1: Father, this is Og Ogilvy.
2: Og Ogilvy. Sounds like a bubble in a bathtub.

folks. This is Kissy Mama. You're listening to Retro Obscuro here on Rock and Soul Radio, brought to you by the fine folks in Jersey City at WFMU. Thanks for spending the afternoon with me once again. We begin that last set with Gary U.S. Bonds doing Where Did That Naughty Little Girl Go? On the Grand Records from 1962. We had Sammy Marshall and Band doing a great song just like a jet plane on Brosh Records from 1962. Followed by Doug Corby doing Heartbreak Train on JC Records out of California from 1961. And then a great tenor by Nancy Day with the Teenage Hop on J Wing Records from 1958. We had a lovely duet for you. After that, a one. Little Jilly Wan. Jilly Wan. Little Willie John with Hank Ballard doing I Like to See My Baby on the release Sure Things from King Records from 1961. Then a lovely instrumental, Green Tomatoes, by Pat and the Wildcats on Crusader Records from 1964. And then we had another one from 64 on the Zodiac label out of New Zealand. We heard Bob Davis and the Wanderers doing their take of Long Tall Texan with Short Fat Horry. Just now we heard Mr. Tony Bottola doing Walking You Home on Loot Records from 1960. Thank you for tuning in. Coming up next, I've got the Crescendos. Oh, wait. The Crescendos. I couldn't do that again if I tried. But let's take a walk on Scarlet Records out of Nashville from 1960 right here on Rock and Soul Radio.

0: My name is just flat wake up out there. Let's get ready. We're going to start off the first record here. Let's see now. Wait a minute here. We're going to play the first record for, for Demi, for Perry, for JB, for Bernice, for Vera, and for Beulah, for Effie, for Oliver, for Santa May. We're going to play it for Bulldog.
1: You!

0: 1954.
1: Well, Fomroy, you got that instant coffee invented yet?
2: Not yet, Mr. Butternut.
0: 1955.
1: Say, Fomroy.
0: 1956.
1: Forgive me for asking, but...
0: 1957.
2: Listen, I didn't invent the coffee yet, but I tell you what I did invent. An instant pig iron.
0: 1958.
1: Well, I don't suppose there's any point in asking this year.
2: Try me.
1: You mean?
2: Surprise, Mr. Butternut. It took me five, count them, 5 years.
1: You're telling me. How's it taste?
2: Here.
1: Oh, delicious.
2: Certainly, and Butternut is the first real instant coffee because the magic crystals dissolve in 1 second.
1: Hurrah! Sing, Fomroy.

Ain't nothing you can do. Sometimes I get so downhearted, so discouraged, so lonely. All kinds of ways, but ain't nothing you can do.

We certainly hope that you enjoyed the other side of this record. If you didn't, well, you're out about a dollar. But you know, a lot of people buy these 45 RPM records not only just to get the hit side of the record, but also so when they get home they can play the other side of the record, and then they can get another tune. You know, it's like getting two for the price of one.

you've got your internet streaming at WFMU's Rock and Soul Radio. Welcome to Retro Obscuro. We're playing those lost 45s. Thank you for tuning in. And that last set, we begin with the Crescendos. But let's take a walk on Scarlet Records from 1960. We had Take My Love and Shove It Up Your Heart by Danny Best and the Simmons Family. Everybody on that one. Released on DeVille Records in 1967. We had the Cardinals, a group out of Philly, doing their best, Shaboom, released on Rose Records in 1963. And then we had Stan Freberg for Butternut Coffee, followed by Instant Coffee, a great instrumental by the Fabulous Jokers, an Arcade Records out of Belgium from 1965. We had a great old teeter there by Bernadette, doing Gimme Gimme on Beach Records from 1961. And then Gene Taft, his great song, Make These Blues Go Away, released on Topic Records out of Nashville, Tennessee, from 1963. We had the Regents doing Lonesome Boy from their classic album, Barbara Ann, released on G Records in 1961. Just now we finished off a little twin spin by Mr. Rick Montgomery. Very blasé rockabilly. First, we heard the A-side, Wait, on Melmar Records from 1959, followed by Renee. Some great whistling in that one. The B-side on the Melmar label out of Pennsylvania. Thanks so much for listening. Coming up next, I've got Johnny Worth doing 9 times out of 10. The Cliff Richard hit, released on Embassy Records in 1960, right here on WFMU.

Tell you what we got. You got that little piece of paper I sent along with this record. Tells you all about all these albums we want to talk about. Great values, friends. Albums that you can get from Ernie's and save a lot of money. Ernie's Record Mart, the one and only. Located right here in Nashville, Tennessee, and nowhere else but Nashville. All right? Okay, let's get on with the thing here.

Run this pipe string, bind you back down into D chord. By the way, I want to remind all you folks, keep sending in your cards and letters. We got a handful of them here today. We're going to read them out here in a few minutes because we appreciate getting this good mail. I'm telling you, that's just like making love to an old maid. You can't hardly overdo it. There you are. Or buying them Tom's Toasted Peanuts. 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
1: Well, sir, from our instrumental group, the Crossroads Boys, we've asked Bud Isaacs to step out here and do his stuff on Bud's Bounce.

The place, a hilltop in New Jersey. 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

fine folks, this is Kitschy Mama. You're listening to Retro Obscuro here on the Sock and Roll Radio stream. In that last set, we began with one of the dozens of covers that Johnny Worth ever did. Doing his best Cliff Richard. He did 9 times out of 10 on Embassy Records from 1960. We heard an advertisement for the Heidelberg beer Hully Gully by an unknown artist from 1966, followed by The Innocents and their song, My Baby, Hully Gullies. On Indigo Records from 1960, made Johnny Fuller do it all night long on Checker Records from 1958. And a cute song by Bobby Bobo, Doggone Long Gone Blues, on Stage Records from 1957. Then a great rarity there, Radiation. I love that one. By Joe Nathan and the Hornets on Track Records from 1961. We kept it weird there, almost unbearable. Tootie Fruity Baby by the Three Dawns with Ginny Greer on Allied Records from 1953. That one is square. Then we had a great instrumental, Bud's Bounce by Bud Isaacs and his Crying Steel guitar on RCA Victor from 1955. Followed by a fabulous favorite, The Marvelettes, I've Got to Cry Over You on Tamla Records from 1961. Just now we heard the Two Dons doing Out in the Cold Again. A great song on Guiding Records from 1960. Thanks so much for joining me today. I got one more set for you. And we're going to begin with Tribute to You by Ginny Arnell on Warwick Records from 1961, right here on Retro Obscuro.

Now, what do you want from me? What do you want from me? I'm miserable enough as it is. All right, so I'll go to the Stardust Ballroom. I'll put on a blue suit and I'll go. And you know what I'm going to get for my trouble? Heartache. A big night of heartache.

0: Hey, man, we've been watching you from the bandstand.
1: Oh, really?
0: Yeah, you look out enough to make it. Would you dig whaling with the group?
1: Oh, well, thank you, but I'm not a musician. Although I think I would like to play those.
0: The Skins?
1: Skins.
0: The bongos, man.
1: Oh, yeah, the bongos, yeah.
0: Well, crazy, let's make it.

Hiya, hiya, hiya. They're shrimply delicious. Hiya, hiya, hiya. You'll go for that mouth-watering, taste-tempting, meaty shrimp mixture all wrapped up in a crispy noodle jacket. It's a treat you can't beat. So come on, join the folks that are getting fresh, crispy, Flavo shrimp rolls now at the snack bar. They're shrimply delicious.

the almost deserted parking garage is lonely and unfamiliar to a late-staying office worker, whose footsteps echo as he walks to his car and turns on the radio. And the lonely feeling is dispelled

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2: Take me to the suck-up tonight, suck-up tonight, suck-up tonight.

folks. This is Kitschy Mommy. You've been listening to yet another Retro Obscura Weirdo Oldies here on WFMU's Rockin' Soul Radio. Thanks so much for joining me today. In that last and final set, we began with Jenny Arnell doing tribute to you on Warwick Records from 1961. We had Spick and Span. After that, our Drift in Love on V-Tone Records from 1961, followed by El Merengue, performed by the Charters on Torx Records with an X from 1962. We had a good old ditty. Jimmy Greer doing Take a Number from 1 to 10. Good old Shellac on Columbia from 1934. We heard Shrimp Boats after that by Herma Keel on the Phillips label out of New Zealand from 1965. Followed by Bobby Grove with No Parking Here on King Records from 1956. We heard the Voyagers doing Sock Hop on Inside Records from 1961. And just now, we had Kathy Johnson and Friends with Guilty Shadows on Columbia Records from 1955. If you like what you heard, come on in. Tune in. 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Tune in at 6 o'clock tonight for Mistress of 1,000 Moons with Jesse. Crayons to Perfume with Glynis DJ Girl Group Girl at 7 o'clock. And then Rotations at 8 every single week. It's a different DJ on Rotations. And then at 9 o'clock tonight, catch Nervous Boogie with your host, Richard J. If you need some more from me, you can always find me every damn Monday at 2 o'clock with my other show, What Have You, over on the lovely Sheena's Jungle Room stream. My background music is Retro by the Spacemen out of Antigo, Wisconsin, right over there. And Big Sound Records from 1966. Gonna leave you with one last track today, and it's gonna be Big Joe Turner with Got You On My Mind, a great take on Atlantic Records from 1959. Thanks so much for listening, folks, and we'll see you next week.

And now, folks, it's time to say goodnight. We sincerely appreciate your patronage and hope we've succeeded in bringing you an enjoyable evening of entertainment. Please drive home carefully and come back again soon. Good night.

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I've got a lot of great music for you this hour. Enjoy the electric sounds of artificial intelligence.

0: is TM, it's Tiger, 3-year brother. I say, one, two, nine of stairs, one, two.
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2: Ladies and gentlemen, boys and girls, this is the Bunny hopping at you on the WFMU Rock and Soul stream. If you're tuning in from the Big Apple, let me paint the sky for you. It's a canvas of clouds out there today. We've got the thermometer pushing up to a cool 62 degrees, and the air is feeling just a tad moist with that humidity hanging at 60%. So, whether you're out and about or just kicking back, keep it locked right here for all the rock and soul your ears can handle. Stay smooth, New York. Now, let's get back to spinning those platters that matter.

That was fun. You've just heard Stay Away by Mystic Tide, Boom. Previous to that, Out in the Streets by the Shangri-Las, Summertime Blues, Mono LP, The Gads. Previous to that, 96 Tears, Modern Lovers. Before that, The Magic Touch by Bobby Fuller 4, Action, Stereo, Paul Revere and the Raiders. And previous to that, Lady Jane Mono by the Rolling Stones. Hi to Billy G. Williams on the chat board. 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

0: peek out that window in the Big Apple, it's a cool scene with clouds overhead. We're sitting at a comfortable 67 degrees with the humidity hanging at 47%. Keep your mood high and your umbrella close, just in case those clouds decide to let loose. Keep it locked right here for all the rock and soul you can handle, and maybe a little weather update if those skies decide to change their tune. Stay smooth, New York.
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1: 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Aiming to win any way they can.
4: 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Please help me.
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5: 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We're all going to be slaughtered.
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out of the rut and back in the groove. That's what happens when you make it Pepsi-Cola. Thirst is out, because Pepsi cools it fast. Taste is in, right on target. Hey, everybody, always ask for Pepsi-Cola. You're in the Pepsi generation. Yeah,

That was fun. In reverse order. Wait a Minute by Barbara Stevens. Before that. Up There. Scoundrels, Buh. Previous to that. She's Gonna Cry by Onion Rings. Before that. Gonna Fall in Love Again by Brian Hyland. And previous to that. Shot Down. Sonics on the album Boom That Was a Request by Billy G. Williams. Before that. You're My Baby. Panics, Buh. Big Man in Town. Frankie Valli and the Four Seasons, request lines are open at 516-654-4059. 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Now, back to the music.

That was fun. She cooled my mind. Strays, And before that. Now. Mere existence. And before that. I Am What I Am by MPD Limited. And previous to that. Last Time by Sonic Lin. And previous to that. Chicks Are For Kids. Best Things. And before that. Fish in a Dish. Sharon Jones and the Dap Kings on the album 2005 Daptone Records. Did you know you can make a request at 516-654-4059? 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

Welcome to the new WFMU Rock and Soul Radio stream. I've got a lot of great music for you this hour. Enjoy the electric sounds of artificial intelligence.

Hey there, groovy listeners. This is the Bunny hopping at you on the WFMU Rock and Soul stream. Let's take a peek outside where the Big Apple is all wrapped up in clouds. It's a cool 67 degrees out there, perfect for a little stroll or maybe just to kick back with some good tunes. Humidity's hanging at 46%, so not too sticky, just the way we like it. Keep it tuned right here for all the rock and soul you can handle. Stay cool, cats and kittens.

0: cite Gladys Knight and the Pips for Coca-Cola.
1: That was fun. Sick and Tired by Continentals. Previous to that, Never to be Forgotten, mono LP version, by Bobby Fuller 4. And before that, I Need Your Loving by Ronnie Jones with the Nighttimers from the album The Mod Scene. And previous to that, He's Waited. Sonics from the album Boom Instant Request by Billy G. Williams. Busy Body by the Jolly Green Giant. And before that, He's a Raver, mono 45, by Dave D, Dozy, Beaky, Mick and Dick. 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Now, back to the show.

That was fun. In reverse order. Last stop by Jerry and the Gems. And before that, Love Child, Diana Ross and the Supremes. And previous to that, Weird by the We4. I'll Give You More by Eric and the Smoke Ponies. And before that, Rumors by Syndicate of Sound. And previous to that, Eddie's My Name by Eddie Holman from the album Don't Stop Now, Eddie's My Name. And previous to that, He Always Comes Back to Me Clyde King on the album Brown Sugar. 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Now, back to the show.

You are listening to Mistress of a Thousand Moods with Jesse. Whatever mood you might be in, we are here to entertain you. So sit back, enjoy the ride. If it gets a little bit bumpy, it only gets better. Hang on tight. Don't let go. With the mood that goes with the day.

Hey everyone, happy Hursday Thursday, and thank you for tuning in and joining me tonight. You are listening to Mistress of a Thousand Moods, and of course, I am Mistress Jessie, coming to you every Thursday at 6 p.m. on WFMU's Rockin' Soul Radio. I hope you all dug those glam tunes I just played for you, because I sure did. And now let me run down what you just heard. We heard Bonnie St. Clair and Unit Gloria with their 1975 single, Do You Feel All Right? Before Bonnie St. Clair, we heard Love and Tears and the 1973 single, Much Too Young. Before Love and Tears, we heard Super Angel and their 1980 single, Roller Skate Rockin'. Before Super Angel, we heard Johnny Burton and his 1972 single, Pole Vault Man. That's kind of a fun one right there. And we started that glam slam with China and the 1974 single, High Looking High. Well, you know, I know I say it every week, but I really hope that glam slam got you up and moving. Now let's keep grooving and see what surprises I have in store for us in set number 2.

And we are back, and I want to thank you again for hanging out with me on this Thursday Thursday. And remember to stay tuned to Rockin' Soul Radio all night. Because after Mistress of a Thousand Moods, we have Crayons de Perfume with Galena's Girl Group Girl. And the Ladies of Rotations take over, and then they are followed by Nervous Boogie with Richard J. And hey, a great big welcome to Jen Jones, who joins Rotations. It is so great to have you on the Rock and Soul team, and I am looking forward to your first show. And lastly, I hope you caught Kitschy Mama this afternoon to start your day off right. Now, here is what we heard in that second set. We heard CS Cleaners and their new single, What's That? Before CS Cleaners, we heard Designer and their killer new single, Fever Dream. Before Designer, we heard Collapse off of the Getting Used to the Dirt new release with Cokehead Politics. Before Collapse, we heard Pentagram off the Live at Spotsylvania 1978. New release and the track Day of Reckoning. And we started that set with Heathen Axe off of the self-titled new release with the track Infected. Another excellent, excellent record from John Dwyer. Man, he just constantly puts out great stuff. So I hope you all dug that second set of music, and I really hope your moods are lifting. And again, Jen Jones, welcome to Thursdays, or should I say Thursday Thursday. Now, I say we just get right into our third and final set of music.

Welcome back, everyone. Let's run down what we heard in that third and final set. We heard Radon Abatement off their self-titled new release with E.T. Writes a Hit. Before Radon Abatement, we heard Sudden Impact off the 1984 Undergrowth Vancouver compilation and the track Hostage Taker. Before Sudden Impact, you heard Blitzer off the new Conspiracy new release with the track Gas Station. Before Blitzer, we heard Sky Sunlight Saxon and the Stars new Seeds Band off the 1984 Starry Ride release with I'm in Love with Life. Before Sky Saxon, we heard Grog and their new single Quickie, and we started that set with the Dogs off the 1977 Rot and Roll single and the track Teenage Slime. Well, guys, it's that time. I am almost out of here, but I had a super fun hour hanging out with you all, and I hope you enjoyed this hour of music, and you know I really, really, really hope it changed your mood for the better. As always, thanks so much for hanging out and tuning in and chatting with me on the live message board. I love talking with you guys every week. It's so much fun. So with that, I'm going to leave you with the Bobettes and their 1958 single, Zoomie. Have a great weekend, everyone. Take care, and I will be back with more moods for you again next week. See you all then.

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It's Crayons to Perfume. And I'm your host, Glynis, DJ Girl Group Girl, and for the next hour, I'll be playing you some of the sweetest, toughest, warmest, and wildest women ever waxed.

Welcome to Crayons to Perfume and more musical mid-tempo magic as I play another hour of popcorn favorites for you today. We talked a lot about what popcorn was last week and the two styles. There are also a lot of labels that I've found that released music that kind of fits into the popcorn genre. So over the next month, we're going to hear an awful lot of records that came out on RCA Victor, quite a few on Atlantic. I guess the mid-tempo was really liked for a while. And so a lot of records were put out in mainly the late 50s to early 60s. I've also got a lot of repeat artists. So every week you might hear a different song by a similar artist as I played the week before, because some of the women just really exemplified this style. It really suited their voice. It was just what they did best. Hope you guys are doing well and are ready for some more romantic. None of these songs are quite ballads, but none of these songs are real movers. However, they were all songs that got the dance floor packed. In this first set today, we heard Mary Wells and The One Who Really Loves You. That song is perfect on so many levels. Always listen to The One Who Loves You, but not just the folks that put incessant chatter in your ear. Very good lessons for the world today. Then we heard Jean Knight, the B-side of her very first single, released in 1964 on Tribe. Jean had such a big voice, big funk, and big hair, but this is a whole other level of Jean Knight than I was previously familiar with before I found this song. Wow. Just love, love. And at the very top of that set, Della Reese and Blow Out the Sun, which is just such a great song to remind us that there is still love in the world and that love always trumps hate and fear and that love gives us hope. So years ago, when I was kind of delving into a little bit more late 50s female-fronted R&B, my friend Manfred played a single that I don't recall ever hearing before. He played Laverne Baker Saved and then told me that this was a rabbit hole that I needed to go down. And boy, did I go down it. I have most of her early singles, including this great, humorous, and fun popcorn number.

The Exciters and The Hard Way to Go. That goes out to Brenda Reed, who passed away very recently. Thank you, Brenda, for all the music and the beautiful soundtrack to our lives. You're listening to Crayons to Perfume. I'm Glynis, DJ Girl Group Girl. And before The Exciters, we heard actress Tuesday Weld, who incredibly played alongside Laverne Baker, who we also heard in this set, in the 1956 film Rock, Rock, Rock. We heard Tuesday Weld doing her 1962 single Are You the Boy? The Chiffons with The Flip Side to One Fine Day, Why Am I So Shy? We heard Carol Connors and That's All It Takes. And of course, at the top of that set, Laverne Baker and Tiny Tim. Have you guys been listening to Gail the Snail Show on Saturday evenings? I just want to remind you that Gail the Snail is now here on WFMU's Rock and Soul Radio every Saturday, right after Stu and the always fantastic We Are Out of Sight Drop In, which airs at 6 p.m., and of course, Scott from Boston and Take Another Hit, who's on before Drop In. Richard Wigg will be back hosting the Wig Out again this week on Sunday at 8 p.m., so don't forget to tune in and check out all of his blastables. And there is a new rotation host. Every second Thursday, Jen Jones will be joining us to host an hour of rotations. I can't wait to hear what she has to bring to the turntable. California jazz singer Kitty White ditched jazz for at least a little while and tried on some rock and R&B. In 1955, she released this absolute classic.

Philly trio, the Sapphires, with lead singer Carol Jackson and Who Do You Love from 1964. Before that, Barbara Lewis and Think a Little Sugar. Even the lyrics to this song are all the things that kind of entails popcorn oldies, the whole popcorn oldies genre, and reminiscing, thinking back, which was a huge part of the scene. From 1959, we also heard Connie Francis and Fallen, and then Hannah Dean with Strange Man, once again from one of my favorite compilation albums, Tremblin', which has the byline steamy and atmospheric, and that surely is a description of Hannah Dean's single. She was a Los Angelan and a gospel singer turned secular R&B artist for a few singles and made some great and unusual music. We also heard Alice Donna, whose musical career began as a teenager in the early 60s. She went on to marry and retire from her singing career, but later on became a great songwriter in the French scene. We heard her do C'est pas prudent. I love the angelic choir at the end of that single. Just makes it for me. And at the very top of that set, Kitty White and the Rockin' Gonna Be a Fool Next Monday. Let's jump right back into the very last set. We're going to start this off with a B-side to Kiss Me Sailor from Diane Renee. This is Soft Spoken Guy.

Oh, well, we started off the show today talking about love and ended it with talking about staying away from things and people that are no good. Betty Everett and You're No Good. Before that, we heard Italian songbird Carina Valente with Un Petit Beguin, Little Eva, and He's the Boy before that, and then the one that always gets me, Timmy Euro, and I Ain't Gonna Cry No More. Bronx born, one time sweet inspiration and backup singer who wrote her own biggest hit, Doris Troy, gave us Just One Look from her single On Atlantic in 1963, and that set started with Diane Renee and Soft Spoken Guy. Well, that is our second installment of Popcorn for this month. I have plenty of records to carry out the month, so we're going to keep listening to this mid-tempo magic all the month of May. Well, please stay tuned for Rotations. It's on next. It will be Jen Jones hosting Rotations this week. So please tune in and give her a listen and a welcome, and then follow it up by listening to Richard J. and the wonderful Nervous Boogie. Thanks for listening. Good night, everyone.